You know, hey, you guys don't mind if we just play until they kick us out. Is that okay? We just gonna play. This next one's called Master Guess. Master Guess. Jump in the ride.

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All right, hey. Thanks for coming out. This is our last track of the evening. Big up to the family every time. Juice. 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

Hey, we love y'all. Juice Crew at MySpace.com. Peace.

0: 15, 16, 17. I got levels now, and it's on recording, so as long as the power doesn't go out, I'm sure it won't. Then you don't have to touch anything, really. There's an input level here. It's not automatic. And I have it on the level meter right now.
1: Cool.
0: See, there's a red light on. If you hit display, it shows you how much is recorded, how much is remaining, 5 hours. And then the level meter's there. I'll leave it running, and I'll leave it on the level meter. If you guys look at it, just make sure it's not peeking out. It went low. Yeah, it went lower, but it didn't drop it out. Could have been just the song. It didn't cut it out all the way. Are we getting like a main subnet sound? Shouldn't be getting any signal. Let's see what I'm getting.
2: I like this track. Hey, you know, our studio is a basement, and so that's where this song comes from. We call it the 6ix9ine basement. Yo. Let's make the people hot. Make the people hot. Make the people hot. Make the people hot. Make the people hot. Make the people hot.

0: Juice Crew, ladies and gentlemen.
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It's Humboldt County, y'all.

0: Hey, want to flash this? Okay.
1: Second.

Y'all don't sound like y'all ready for no roots rock reggae. Y'all know y'all can sound better than that. Are you ready for some roots rock reggae? 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

0: All right, yeah.
1: Yes.
0: What a beautiful day. Thanks for coming out. Juice.
1: Yes, yeah. Yes, y'all. Humble, let's do this. Reggae on the river.
0: Oh, shit.
1: It's an honor. Yes, y'all.

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1: That was crucial.
0: They don't know crucial. You.
1: They don't know Mary Jane. It's my girl. Let's do this, Juicy. Welcome to the show, y'all.

0: Yeah.
1: Yes, Las Coast. You know.
0: All right.
1: We're going to heat it up a little bit. Y'all ready? Y'all ready?

0: Yes. Boom. 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
1: Welcome.
0: It's a rebel sound. 2015, it's a rebel year. Black Lives Matter, y'all. You know. Let's do it.
1: It's nice out there.

0: All right.
1: Yeah. Act like you know, Humboldt.
0: Getting dirty. Lots more juice.
2: Stay hydrated out there. It's hot.

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1: Yes. That's love, y'all. That's love. Thanks.
0: Yeah.
1: It's a beautiful day out there, right? Give thanks. Give thanks. Yo!

0: Shut it up, crew. 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
1: Yeah, right guy. All right. Thanks for standing out here and enjoying this music.
0: It's getting warmer. It's getting warmer. Yo, a big respect to the farmer every time.

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I see you. 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

0: shit, gonna make you holler, y'all. 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Cause I'm here to make a correction. Look in the mirror, now this self-reflection. The beat, new juice selection. Selection. Gonna make you holler, y'all. 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
1: Ship it out, ship it out, yeah.
0: Chip it.
1: All right.
0: Are y'all with us? Are y'all with us? Reggae on the river, are you with us?
1: Yeah.
0: Yeah, feel that, feel that. Medicine.

0: Yo!
1: Yeah!
0: Meditation for eyes, see?
1: Keep it passing! Yeah! All right!
0: All right, Jews, we're the

0: Oh, yeah.
1: Yeah. Act like you know, I'm so Inglewood. Yes, thanks, right. Y'all. We love y'all. We love y'all. Thanks for letting us get it started.
0: Enjoy. Positive vibration. This is Juice. We're from the Pombo area. We're local. Bringing you the vibes. Oh, yeah. Cool down.
1: Yes.

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1: 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You gonna get high?
0: Get so high.
1: I must admit, this is my favorite track.

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1: Yeah. 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
0: You love it.
1: All right. Right day. It's not so hot today. It's real nice. Thanks for coming out. We're Juice, straight from Humboldt County, bringing the heat.
0: Yeah.

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1: Father, you them seeking the truth, well,
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1: Juice Crew. Yeah.

0: Peace and love.
1: Boom.
2: Hey, hey, hey, hey. Yeah.
1: Juice. Juice. Juice.
2: You know, that's an old school saying. We used to say in the old school, there ain't no groove, there ain't no use without that juice. Hey, listen, I got a couple of announcements I got to do. First and foremost, I've been married to a lovely woman for the last 10 years. This is our anniversary. So, Sharni, I know you're out there, baby. I love you. Yes, sir, I love strong women. I've never been the kind of man to say I'm scared of a strong woman. I got a lioness that will tear apart, okay? Second announcement. I've been nominated for a Jamaican Music Award in the Jamaican Billboard magazine. And if you go to my SoundCloud page, there's a song in there called One Love, One People. That's my nominated song. Second one, for all of you that's swimming in the river out here, wash off really, really good, because there's some there's some nasties out there, okay? And I ain't going into it already. Okay, listen, I got another one just quickly then. I got to bring some ladies out here that want to talk to you for
3: a
2: minute.
3: We're going to make this one like a two-minute song. We want to say, say, we got Ishii Dubé in the place, and we'd love to use him. Ishii, let's bring a vibe for us.
4: Mac, we're on things.
0: Yo, we got one more for y'all, really, though.
3: Which
0: everybody
3: one?
0: Come on. This is it. This
3: bless,
0: is
3: bless.
0: It.
3: Bless,
0: we love
3: I
0: y'all.
3: Said bless, bless.
0: We love y'all. Come on, let's groove
5: this
0: it.
5: This next one is another new one. It's another new one. Check it out. For all you hardcore Juice fans out there.

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0: to the next part of the show. 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You know how we do it. Yeah. Come on, come on, come on.
1: Petrolia.
0: Check, check, one, one.
1: Honeydew.
0: Come on, come on, come on, come on.
1: Sun and humble love.
0: Come on, come on.
1: Respect.
0: Come on, come on, come on.
1: From the
0: come on, come on, come on.
1: To the roll of the Petrolia.
0: Yes, sir.

0: man. 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Thank you. 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We're going to keep it going. We're going to keep it going. Just hit them. Just hit them. Boom, boom, boom, boom, boom. Right? Everybody feeling good? Everybody feeling good?
1: Yes.
0: All right.
2: Hey, no chill.
1: They ain't ready for this.
3: They ain't ready for this.

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Gonna make it holler, yeah. Here to make the correction. Look in the mirror, Lord, it's a reflection. Check the beat, new juice selection. Gonna make it holler, yeah.

0: from.
1: Yeah, I got this new dance.
0: Take it.
1: I got this new dance. I just made it up.
0: What you got?
1: It's called the Hang Ten.
0: Hang Ten.
1: Oh, shit. Then you like pose it, you know what I mean? You can pose it.

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0: 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It feels good to be a road you. It feels good to Geico.

0: Hold on, give me a minute. 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All right, you go like this. Watch it now. Watch it now. Look.
1: Okay. What are you people doing out there? Come here.
0: I'm going to tell them to yo.
1: What
0: if
1: the
0: you love
1: is?
0: To smoke your herbs, like I do.
1: Tell them you're on my guest list.
0: All right. I'm going to tell them to yo. What is you do?

At that moment that we are ready, we will throw all those little pieces of paper into that fire. And that will be our prayer that we have joined together in.

0: just gonna keep the energy high. 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

0: Obvious ending spot. I got that ending spot next time. Obvious, I just didn't thought I was going to keep going. So I was into it. It started sounding good there towards the end. See?
1: I want to try the intro again because I was liking the way I was coming into that one.
2: No drums. No drums.
1: Yeah,
0: drum off.
1: You guys are not.

0: Yo, it's the Phantom, yes, it's the anthem. Throw your hands up, motherfuckers.
1: Black man, Mochella. He is for real.
2: Hey. You know what we do? This is my band, Juice, right here. Could you give them a round of applause? They're making me sound good. That's right. Thanks, crew. Hey, make sure you tip your bartender tonight. I know y'all drinking a lot. I can tell y'all been drinking. Tip your bartender.

0: we're gonna get right into it. 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Right into it.
1: Yeah.
0: Basement grooving. Yo!
1: Thank you all very much.
0: You don't know,
1: much.
0: If you don't know, come on up. Shell. Come on up, hit the dance floor.
1: Juice Crew.
0: That's how we do it.
1: Hope y'all feeling good tonight. We are definitely Yo. Feeling nice. Glad to be here at Humble Brewery. Always got our crew in the place. Especially some more friends and family, surely. Y'all are in the next rhythm because my brethren want to hear some more music.
0: It's good to be here tonight, y'all. We just gonna, you know, can we just party with y'all tonight? You know how we do it. I mean, this is my town.
2: I like that. I think y'all do. All right, run it, crew. He's not really sized. Whoa, what's next? What we got? Oh, K-Star on the keys, what we got?

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They're all gonna be drunk. They're gonna be out of control.

0: Just for anybody to listen to, so I need them to hear it.
1: Yeah, here we go. Here we go. Ready? Intro.

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It could be from me. I don't know why. Yeah, I don't know what it is. I think it's definitely me for some reason. Yeah. Checky.

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0: Yeah. Yeah. Yes, I.
1: So we're going to have to end it right here. This is our last tune.
0: Yes.
1: What up, Julian? Yeah, good to see you.
0: Yeah, everybody needs to make as much noise as this guy right here.
1: That's Julian right there, man. Big up, Julian.
0: Yes, I.
1: So this tune right here is
0: we
1: like

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1: Blah, blah.
0: Roxanne, Roxanne, I wanna be your man. 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I like that old school flavor, 1981. Spin the record, I like my vinyl thick. 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
0: Y'all, do y'all?
1: All right, all right. We had one more. We're just teasing you guys a little bit.
0: All right, all right. You guys are good. Much love, much love. Remember, we're Juice. We're going to be out soon. Look for us, y'all. Look
1: Keep
0: for us.
1: Keep eyes open.
0: Big up yourself, though.
1: Always a good idea.
0: Everybody give yourself a round of applause tonight for coming out. Coming out. One love.

0: I won't hold it too tight. 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I'm on the site.
1: Huh?
0: Yo. Oh, right. that was just, you know.
1: This next one's called No Trouble.
0: You can tell that was like.
1: No Trouble, right. We've been saving a special for everybody.
0: No Trouble.

0: a big system, but you can
1: so you're gonna literally have just one speaker.
0: Yeah.
1: All eight.
0: Yeah.
2: Man, I have no idea.
0: That's what Madison.

0: There's 7 hours remaining too. Fucking shit, like locked up.
1: When did you check it last?
2: That's what happens, man. Our music just blows up that fucking shit. Sometimes it's too good. That's when the magnetic pulse waves start coming out, you know what I mean? It's amazing the keyboard's staying on.

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0: Yo, let's go Red Light Ragga Remix. Red Light Ragga Remix. Some we might try to record, right? So let's try that. And I'm up for other suggestions too, you know. I'm just thinking stuff that we play that we can pop out a track real quick.
1: We need to, we should practice this Goldie but Goody for a second. You don't have anything on fucking Wade Devon? Everyone's got something on that, really. Guys,
0: it's not on the rotation, man. It's not on the rotation.
1: It needs to be on your rotation. It's on everyone.
0: No, it should. It should be your right. Absolutely.
1: We can
0: right.
1: It's a good practice to keep our chops up.
0: No, it's absolutely good. I'm just thinking more, you know, immediate. That's all.

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1: What's that?

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Instant Classic. Just pop it one time, pop it one time.

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Bring it down low. One time. Music is a mission and no competition. Yo. 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My favorite DJ, that a Buju Bantan. 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
1: Hola, hola, hola, hola.
0: Hey, you see, when they play dancehall music get rough.
2: Whoa,
0: sometimes.
2: Fire.
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0: Dancehall music I get rough.
2: Fire.
0: I get rougher than rough. Sometimes they get tougher than tough.
2: That's too hard.
0: Chew your joke, you no bluff. If you got this stuff, then bring it then.
2: Rude.
0: Sometimes you have to sing it then.
2: So y'all feeling good tonight? Y'all feel that? Yeah, that's nice. That's nice. We gonna do the reggae thing. I know y'all like that. Y'all like reggae music? Wait, hold. I said, y'all like reggae music?

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Big up DJ Killer Clearman and Rick the Ruda on the ones and twos and threes and fours. Boom. Yes, y'all.

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One time. 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
0: Check this out. Wheel this up.
1: Wheel it up.
0: Boom, boom, boom. Yes, Mo Chill.
2: All right. How welcome to the show. Everything's cool.
0: All right.
2: Everything's cool.
0: How y'all doing?
2: All right.
0: You doing good?
2: Everybody doing good. We're going to get this dance floor going right quick. Like,
0: yeah,
2: don't
0: baby.
2: Think we just came to for y'all to just stand around and watch. I mean, it feels good, too. Don't get me wrong. But
0: well, we got to warm them up. We got to get the juices flowing. You know what I'm saying?
2: All right.
0: The juices flowing.
2: This one's for Robin.

up your waist. 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How does it feel? Living for the next vibration, amazing. Playing on your local radio station, cause they say they be relating to the flow that you're throwing down.

0: Nice, nice crew. 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Is the levels all right? Can y'all hear? Pretty clear, all right.
1: What's
0: we
1: that?
0: Gonna,
1: can
0: gonna
1: you hear us?
0: Rock all night. 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
1: Oh, chill.
0: Just living with the California sun. 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Not living for the ego, we living for the one.
2: Come on.
0: A juice sound, a breaking out in the field.

0: Juice Crew.
1: Y'all with us now? Y'all with us tonight? Make some noise. Come on. It's a party.
0: Come on.
1: It's a party. Because it's a party.
2: Yeah.
0: Let me hear you now. Let me hear you now. Come on. Come on.

it when the Jews like through. Coming through, tell me what you're gonna do. We're gonna blaze for you every time we chill. Chill. Cause you know that the chill partner said, every time I said, he said, the heart's a forget.

0: Yes, I. All right. Thank you.
1: I love it. I love it. Y'all with us now, right? All right. All right.
0: I think they're with us.
1: We're going to keep the party moving.
0: Do you think they're with us? I mean, it sounds like they're with us.
1: They're with us. They're with us.
0: They just need a little.
1: They have a good time. That's exactly. How you get with us.
0: They just need a little more.
1: Chill. Hey, watch this guy.
0: Hey, you know.
1: Watch this guy.
0: Vodka Cranberry.
1: You've been up in the hills.
0: It's the shit. Let me tell you. Hey. Right. Vodka Cranberry. See my man over there by the bar. He'll hook you up if he still has vodka.
1: All right. Let's keep this thing rocking. Shit.

0: 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He's at home on a stair machine.
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0: 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It feels good to be a road you. It feels good to Geico.
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2: I tell you what I see.
0: Tell them what you see now. Oh.

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1: What?
0: We risen
1: what?
0: Like the ashes from the phoenix. Something in a reincarnation like a remix.
1: Yeah.
0: Every time you know what, I got the feel back stick. 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
0: 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So fresh and so clean.
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0: Oh, you don't like that? You don't like the fresh and clean?
1: We're just going to try to build. 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
0: I can't be fresh and clean. Come on now. It's a party, yo. Let's have some fun. Fuck it.
1: Oh, shit.
0: Vodka and cranberry, baby.
1: And Rob said, let there be light.
2: Let there be light.
1: And
2: we shall be able to see what our instruments are playing. Thank you.
1: Come down.
0: Yeah, back like that shit. Reflected off the wall, baby.
2: Yeah.
0: You know, they gave me a microphone and...
1: Watch that, man. Watch it. Take it easy. Take it easy, dude. Take it easy, man. Your glasses are fogging up. Take it easy.
0: Hot!
1: Hey, let's do this. Oh, don't tease me like that. That's fucked up, man. Oh, C note, that's tough.

0: y'all. 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Y'all fun tonight.
1: I don't know right now, but let's practice. 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
2: To boldly go where no man has gone before.

0: badass right there.
1: Juice Crew coming dangerous and vicious. Sucker MC say Skilo, he just dissed us. Yo, he got a problem. I think he's conceited. He ain't conceited.
2: They just couldn't beat it.
1: Cause when we're at a show, the whole Juice Crew likes to mingle. And seconds later, Jay be playing that single. Pumped up dramatically. So the people in the place will automatically time it and dance right behind it. And those that have it on tape could rewind it. It's not surprising, Juice rocks parties. Anywhere, anyone, anybody. This is called a stage show, also a class. We only come to educate the mass of young people. To this, there's no sequel. Just a message, yo, be peaceful. Just to lay the smack down.
2: Me and my crew just laid the smack down. All we wanna do, just lay the smack down. Me and my crew, yo, me and my crew. Remember, let it simmer. We left you on a bubble. Herbalist, stylist, but we keep it subtle. Version eruption. We turn the disco to rubble. A session. I grab the mic on the double. Realizing I dream, we just keep rising. So take a taste of some old chill diction. And you know that I'm fencing to mash one up and we chant it up. Fill the cup, gonna chant it up. Mash it up, gonna fill it up. You know, check it. Cause, yo, all we wanna do is lay the smack down.
1: True.
2: Me and my crew just lay the smack down.
1: True.
2: All we wanna do just lay the smack down. Yo, me and my crew just lay the smack down. All we wanna do is lay the smack down.
1: That's it.
2: Me and my crew just lay the smack down.
1: Uh-huh.
2: All we wanna do just lay the smack down. Yo, me and my crew, we gonna lay the smack down.
1: Sim, simmer, and pass me the keys to my beam. My bass bumping so hard, we about to break femurs. Motherfuckers in the back row, they're gonna get tumors. Cause polywog, I'm coming so correct, I can't even cross me. Can't even talk, I'm fast enough to bust that one. So I have to get back on the mic, becoming I have more lyric and tell my story a ton.
2: Yo, late night, deep in the session, doing my thing, yo, we never resting. A gift of lift, that no flip, just take a sip. Watch me rip and don't you even trip. Stop.

0: Africa, cause we protected by the Rasta. 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
0: What? 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

Chronic. Everybody knows this rhythm.

This brings us to our last tune. And before we get into it, I want to let y'all know that right here on Reggae on the River, I'm dropping my debut album right now after we play at the merch booth. It will be available. I can sign them and everything. So bless up. I want to thank each and every one of you guys. Each and every one of you guys for making this possible, because it's a dream of mine for a long, long, long time, right? Give thanks. Go like this.

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It's going to be a lights out evening. I can feel it already. Yes, let's do this. Yeah.

0: Thanks, y'all. Nice. Hey.
1: That's the start we night.
2: We got Rebel?
3: Rebel.
2: Not really. Kind of. Kind of. Yeah.

Yeah. Watch him out there, y'all. Nice. Just ride with us. Just ride with us. Boom.

0: I don't think so. 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Thanks for hanging with us.
1: I think we busted a part off the drums.
0: We're breaking things, so be prepared. Be prepared.
2: Pop your drum set.
0: Anything can happen tonight.
1: Force is strong with that one.
0: Really? I thought he lived here.
1: Richmond.
0: Richmond, really? Are we repping? Is that what we doing? Cardiff, is that what you said? Cardiff. Inglewood, then fuck it, you know. Wood, what? We repping. All right, let's go. All right, we got it. We got it together. Let's do this.

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Y'all with us? Y'all gonna be with us? We just gonna boom, boom, boom. Give y'all the full repertoire. 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

this verse.

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Boom, boom, boom, boom, boom. You won't know what to do. You're gonna be like, oh my God, so many songs. Next one we call Little Cuz. Check it out. You know, Inglewood representing my little cuz. Be true to the game, and the game will be true to your back. 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

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Because I'm having a good time. I'm having a good time. I hope that's all it's really about. I mean, 2013, right? I'm torn between two sayings. I have to have a saying every year for each year. Last year was I think it was like crack it out. I think that was my saying last year. This year I think it is two. It's either put up or shut up, or let the chips fall where they may. Put up or shut up, or let the chips fall where they may. Yeah. Think about that one. I'm telling you. Put up or shut up, or smack that ass. That's a good one too. All right. Think about it. That's three. We'll get there. Let's go, y'all. Smack that ass. Yo, put me on. I got something to say.

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Got to represent a new breed of artists with a new precedent. Feed on the heartless and the skillless, not on

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0: Yeah. 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He's in the corner over there. He's in the corner. Don't forget about him. Hey, you know what? Hold on one second. I just want to change this chord before I have to strangle myself.
1: Strangle that.
0: Commit suicide on stage with a broken chord. It's ugly. I seen it last week.
1: Seen that happen to you before.
0: Check. No disrespect to you if you're gonna go commit suicide tonight, but just know that we enjoyed your company. All right, this one goes out to Miss Osborne out there, Wendy. Let's make it happen.

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0: How's that for motivation, home you? It feels good to be a road you. It feels good to Geico.
3: Yes!

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Everybody say yeah. 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Oh, oh. All right. Wow. Y'all lively tonight. Let's have some fun.

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That last song, we were gonna do it like a rootsy song, you know? But it ended up not being that way. I got vetoed on that one. That's all right. Let me know if y'all like this next one. Let's do it. Boom, boom, boom.

Hey, Happy New Year. 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It's the year of the black snake. You better watch out. Ha ha ha. Enough said, right?

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That's right. 213. 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See? Smack that ass. See, it kind of has a ring to it, I'm telling you. It's going to catch on. It's going to be on the internet. They're going to be like, oh, you hear the new saying?

0: just business, man. It's just business. It ain't personal.
1: Where'd the band go?
0: We disappeared. I'm right here.
1: I swear there was a drummer.
0: Yo, can I have 1 minute? Can I just have 1 minute? Is that all right? Damn, just relax, man. Can I breathe? Is that a good time? Is it? How's everybody feeling tonight? Hey, Jambalaya, make some noise! I see everybody's here. Beatbox? Man, I had beatbox since like... I don't think I was ever good at beatbox. So I won't bore you with... No, just kidding. I'm not... Don't encourage that. Do not encourage that. Hey, you know what? I know what you like. I know what you like. Is there any drink? Rum and Coke, Miss Bartender. Let's go. I know what you like. All the ladies, come to the front center. Let's do this.

0: I know what you like. Thanks, y'all. Another instant classic to knock your head to.
1: We doing damage.
0: We doing damage.
1: That's what we do.
0: That's what we do. Did you know?

That's what we do. It's what we do. Thanks, y'all. Yeah. It's getting hot in here. I'ma take my clothes. No. Big up yourself, girl.

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1: Is
0: everybody getting juicy out there?
1: Oh, they like the juice. Are you liking the juice?
0: You didn't know this, but this is a takeover.
1: I get you more juice.

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0: I'm gonna share something with you guys. 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
1: Another level.
0: I almost knocked my tooth out on that last one when I was like, I'm gonna kill him. 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
1: Another level.
0: So luckily I got a little extra cushion on these lips and it kind of bounced off, so inside stuff. 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What do we got? Another level.

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All right, all right. 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
1: Well, my sister wanted to go camping, so my parents took us in our new Nissan Pathfinder through a mountain trail.
0: Thank you, Leo.
1: No, it's not over yet. 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

0: Boom, boom, boom. Yes, y'all. Yes. 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We just gonna, this is what we like to do, you know?
1: One more song. We'll take any recommendations. If it's a Jew song.
0: Yeah, they know all the Jew songs. We'll play anything, man.
1: Any Jew song.
0: Put our twist on it. We'll make it our song. What do we got? What do we got, boys? All right, let's do it. Negotiations are underway behind me. I think we're gonna play music. All right, here we go.

0: Yeah. That's exactly what how we planned it. Yes, y'all. Thanks for rocking with us tonight.
1: Can I need another cocktail? Last song.
0: Last song, after parties at
1: Jeremy's.
0: Who's got
1: house.
0: The hot tub? Where's the hot tub?
1: Danny's house.
0: Let's do it, y'all.

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1: All right, this is our encore.

0: every time come into your mind. What? Pop, pop, pop, pop. All right, this next one we call Step Ahead.
1: Let the drums start.
0: Yo!

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I love y'all. Are y'all feeling the Juice Crew tonight? Y'all feeling the Juice Crew tonight? Thanks, y'all. Let's do this. 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

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All right. 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Two Juice daughter's birthday. Happy birthday. 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Fire up the candle, that's what I would say. 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

0: Thanks, everybody.
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1: Show up. He's just sitting there.

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Just a skosh. All right, let's go, let's go.

Yeah. 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Thanks for coming out, Juice Sound. We just gonna keep firing it at. We got a catalog of songs to give y'all tonight. Tell the Juice story. Hey, we got my man Mo up here from Berkeley. Picked him off. He was hitchhiking. We just brought him to the show. He's got the coolest name in the world, though, I'll tell you that. All right, let's go, crew.

Yeah, awesome. 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That's what I was just about to say. I was about to clap just like that. Let's rock this thing. Where we at? Oh, all right. This is something that we like. It's called Instant Classic. Let's check it out, y'all.

Yeah. 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Yeah.

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I'm sorry, I know it's sometimes it's a little aggressive. That's the nature of the beast. Yes. Thanks, y'all. This is just one of our favorite little tracks to hit real fast. Let's do this, crew.

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I know, it's... Me neither. Thank you. I know. 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

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Yeah.

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Huh? 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

0: Juice sound, we coming from the underground, original. 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All right, I like that. We'll I like try. That. Bartender, cut this guy off.
1: It's my last beer, but bring the fucking
0: bucket. It's your last beer until the next one, huh?
1: Until the next one.
0: All right, this one's for Paul. King Froggy, we call him.

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with us tonight. Rock with us tonight. Rock with us tonight. Check out this chord. 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I wanna rock, rock, rock, rock. Yes, exactly. That was exactly how we practiced it last night. Boom, boom. Y'all with us? Y'all with us? Y'all gonna hang? Y'all gonna ride with us?

Yeah, the pressure. It's the pressure. Thanks, y'all. Nice. Boom. Where we at? Where we at? Yes. Y'all heads know this one. Sunday Break Kids, is that what it is?

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All night. 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Booyah. That's how we do. We just keep hitting you. Keep hitting you right there. Wherever we just hit you. I was going to say the face, but only if you like that. Yeah. This next track we call Show Me Love, Girl.

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What you gonna do tonight? Said I wanna do it right. You going out with your lady friends? That's cool, can I attend? We can do Minaj.

Yeah. 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I'll give you all my paper. I ain't attached to it. Yeah. Okay, that was our sound check. We're gonna really get the party going now. Thanks for bearing with us while we get it together. Is the sound all right out there? Y'all okay? Sound check.

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That's how. 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I just live in it. Are you guys ready for this? I know, it just keeps firing, and forget. Let's go. This song is called Microphone Killer. I wonder what it's about. Let's check it out.

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It's, they come at me. It wasn't me. It came at me. I was like, pop, pop. You know how it goes. Y'all having a good time tonight? We having a good time tonight.

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It's a takeover. Yes.

0: Yes, I am. So that's kind of what we do. Thanks for hanging out on the sound check. We're going to get the party started. We're going to start the show any minute now.
1: That was fun, thanks.
0: No, thanks for hanging with us. I love y'all. This is sick. It's a party. Is it a party? It's a party.

0: Another level, y'all. 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I know what you're saying. You're saying, damn, all these guys do is play original tracks and they're all hot. I know. That's what gets us excited more than, you know. But this one we call Roll With Me. Bend the Corner? Something like that. Okay, let's rock it.
1: Bend the Corner.
0: Okay, is this one? Okay, all right. Who we got? K-Star on the keys over there. Give us some love.

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Just, I don't know how many songs we got left, but this next one we call Breathe. 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

0: Wicked sound. 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Pop, pop, pop. Breathing is important. But we're gonna go to the next track now. And as soon as I remember what it was. No. Okay. Hey, yo. Okay, start.
1: Give it a dance off.
0: We've breathed enough, and we're gonna give it a dance on it. That's what she wants. I know what she wants. All right, everybody, I'm serious now. Get your ass on the dance floor right now. This is the one. It's called Get on the Dance Floor. No, it's not called Get on the Dance Floor. It's called Give Her the Dance Hall. Even though we have problems in the band and repeating that. Give her the dance hall. Yo, yo, yo, yo.

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Do you really want it? Do you want it? Do you want it? Okay, I'm gonna give it to you then. Not really. I just like the way it sounds. Check it out.

0: it's how she does it. It's a technique, you know? That's all I can say. All right. Y'all with us tonight? Y'all still with us? We just going to fire them off. I'm just telling you. This sound check is almost over. All right.
1: Paul. Where's Paul?
0: I don't have the explanation. I'm just going to...

0: 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How y'all feeling, Jambalaya? What's up? What's up? You guys want a couple more tracks? I'm feeling like y'all want a couple more. This next one we call Crush 'Em. 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
1: Crush 'Em like some wine grapes.

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But this is Juice Sound, we crush them like an earthquake.

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It's crushing. It's crushing. It's crushing. It's crushing. It's crushing. It's crushing.

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Act like you know. Are y'all having a good time? What do we got? We got a couple more for these good people of Jambalaya.

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Yeah. You say that now. But let's see what you say after. All right. We got a couple more. We're the Juice Crew. Check us out on Facebook.

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They got the... 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

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Hey, I think we got one more. We got one more? How many? 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Is that it? Is that it? We love y'all, so we got one more for y'all. Thanks for hanging with us tonight.

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Hey, just a few minutes inside. Ponche is going to start. Got the raffle tickets for the raffle back there. And hey, Sweetie Pie, come up and tell me how many gifts we have so I know how many tickets to pull.

0: Big up the sound, man. 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I want to say it's lovely that summertime is here.
1: Yeah. That's right. That's what we're going to bring it.
0: We're going to bring some vibes tonight. Thank you all for coming out.
1: Hey, it's
0: big up the sound,
1: business.
0: Man. Ishi, every time alongside true the big that. Man, Sam Saphir.
1: Family business every time. 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
0: In the area, charge me.

0: Yo, that's right, Juice. 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It's Friday night, y'all. How we feeling tonight? Make some noise out there, Six Rivers.
1: Yeah.
0: We gonna wake up the neighborhood. Yeah. Transformation. I said I'm looking for my sanity. Some of them still living and clear, but it's never clear. Cry freedom. Said I see it in my sight. Babylon will infiltrate if you don't concentrate. Meditate and vibrate and pray. Father, you. Some of them seeking the truth. Where they gonna place the blame? Yo, to try to free up the pain. I've been down there. I feel the pressure. It's build a revolution. It's getting crazy, but it don't faze me. I'm gonna turn the next page, see? Can't you see the sign?
2: Watch it on the front line.
0: It's getting crazy, but it don't faze me. I'm gonna turn the next page, see?
2: Can't you see the sign?
0: Watch it on the front line.
2: Most of the time. Sit the come up with the disarray. On the final say, a wicked every time. Say, my brother, more chill. On the final say, your bust a see still. On the final say, that you show them for real. What you are gonna do, say it on a big deal.
0: Getting crazy, but it don't phase. We gonna turn the next page, see? Can't you see the sign? Watch it on the front line. It's getting crazy, but it don't phase. We gonna turn the next page, see? Can't you see the sign?
2: Watch it on the front line.
0: Ain't no time left when you're living in the street.

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1: Oh, I know. Boy, oh boy. Or barely awake. Paddle to the metal. Oh, man. I should do this for a living.
0: It feels good to be Boatu. It feels good to Geico.

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1: Oh, man. 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
0: 6 minutes. 6

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1: Yeah.
2: 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That's how you command it.

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The crickets and all. 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Yeah.

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0: Thanks, y'all. 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And turn, yeah, that's it.
1: Thank you.
0: The back monitors, too.
1: Thank you all very much
0: for coming. We're a little too hyped for these guys tonight. We don't want to,
1: yeah.
0: You know, they already have enough ringing in their ears as it is. It's a good thing, though. It's a good thing. All right, let's do this. Let's do this. More down. Look, I'll say it louder.
1: Check, one, two.
0: More down. Get low.
1: Check, one, two, one, two.
0: All right, we're going to keep the dance party going.
1: Yeah.
0: All right.
1: Let's keep it going, Mo.
0: What we got next? What we got next, Juice?
2: Over, 5 beats in,

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Pretty Juice Crew, give yourself a round of applause. 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

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The drummer, Jay Bird, in the house. Keyboard, we call him K-Star, Kariki. 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We call him Massive Dread. Colin, C-Notes. Give it up. 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All right, my name is Mo Chill. It looks like we got one more for y'all. Y'all are so damn persistent. So much vibes. 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Yeah. 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

0: Yeah. 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
1: And it goes close.
0: Give it up for the band, Juice. For Mo Chill. 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

0: Yeah. I like that.
1: What?
0: Huh. That's right. Check this out.

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It's my homies over there. Let them feel the love. Let them feel that Shamrock love. 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

That's right. It's a new time. 09. We call the man B.O. Big up Barack Obama. Pre-inauguration party. 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

0: All right, let's go. All right, this one's called New World Order. It's just one of those, like, you know, check myself. It's just one of those songs that's like, you know, we just want to take over the world, basically, and this is one of those songs that's going to help us get there. Let's go, Rude Boys.
1: Drop to Juice Crew.
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1: Dang.
0: So you guys like what you're seeing so far? 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This one.
2: British shifted higher than the ceiling. Burn up me herb that the ottoman feeling. 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

Rewind Selector. It's time to burn some weed, and I'm gonna say yes indeed. When we plant up a seed and grow a good weed, smoke the earth till my eyes in my bleed. 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Lift it higher than the ceiling. Burn up the earth that you're the

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1: We are coming in my selector.
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1: 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Deep in all the forest up in NorCal.

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0: 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On the finna say, some fussy me, I go smell them. One, we don't follow what I compel them. I don't say, I don't say, juice crew. Yo, they lifted, I don't know. Higher than the ceiling. Burn up my weed and you know say ultimate feeling. Ah, the weed make me high. Shiny up my eye. Must testify. 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Come up and read it, me have to tell the girl why. Yeah, yo, me have to try. 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Step up to the girl and chew me say I got. You got the zoom thing in your boom thing. One big step up to the girl and say something. You got the bum thing. What nothing no say. Alright, run some old school reggae.
1: Alright, this is the grinder, alright? This is it. 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

0: Yes, yes, y'all. 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We're gonna play one more before this girl explodes down here. We're gonna play one more, then we're gonna play another one, then we're gonna play another one. You know how it goes.
1: What do we got?
0: Yeah, y'all gonna like this one. Hot off the presses.

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All night. Humboldt County. Make some noise! Yeah, Phantom, like I said, y'all feeling right? Y'all know what PIMP is? 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I think y'all know exactly what I'm talking about.

That's right. It's a new time. 09. We call the man B.O. Big up Barack Obama. Pre-inauguration party. 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

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Yeah. It's a new time. 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We're going to be part of this. We're going to be part of this. All right, this next one we call Blunts and Beats. Blunts and Beats, all the way to the Bay. Yes, yes. Stay with me, crew, stay with me, crew. Nice. Hey, make sure you big up your bartender tonight. Thanks, Homebrews, for keeping us in the mix.

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There ain't no justice. 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Take it out. It's just us. It's just us. Yeah. We gonna keep them firing out. Let's go, crew. Nice. Are you guys a rowdy crowd? Are you guys a rowdy crowd? After my own heart, my own heart. All right, this next one we go, well, what we got? New World Order? All right, let's run it, let's run it. We only got a little bit of time, so we just gonna keep popping it off on y'all, all right?

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And it's so real, for sure. 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But we're just getting started.

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Kick a couple lines, you know. Make you feel a little something. All right, we got something for you. We got something for you. This one we call Instinct Classic. What? Never mind, this one we call K Edition. Act like you know. Yo, yo, yo, yo.

Hey, thanks, thanks, man. We appreciate it. We appreciate it. Hey, what's our name? What's our name? You know our name? All right. So we don't have to go through all that, right? You know our name? All right, all right. All right, this next one's called Instant Classic. Instant Classic. We're gonna keep it going, keep it going, keep it going.

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3: Soundboys running, running. I keep it coming and you know, no. We got the soundboys running, running. Yes, I, make some noise for my dancer friend here. Whoa. She's really thankful.

That might have been a little confusing, I can tell. I can tell. I like the energy though. I like the energy. Yes, yes, yes.

Thank you. Thank you. I don't know what it is about us that we like, I'm just gonna be honest. We attract drunk girls, okay? We attract drunk girls. I don't know what it is. It must be our drummer. I'ma blame it on the drummer. He has been known.

Yes, I have an answer. She just said we attract junk guys. Is that true? Hell no. Hell no. You know what? I think we attract all kind of people. I didn't mean to single anybody out. Don't do that. Don't do that. You're gonna get hurt.

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Make some noise, people. 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Make some noise.

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I don't know that guy. I actually do, and that's what makes it bad. All right, what do we got? I can't show them. I can't give you my shirt. My nipples will be exposed. What?

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Check it out.

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That's how we roll. 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All right, this next track we call Bang the Cut. 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

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Are y'all going to the end with us? All right. This next one is for all of y'all tonight. It's called Master Gas.

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Hey, this next one we call Put Me On. Put Me On. I got something to say. I think this might be our last track. Unless you guys make an incredible amount of noise. I mean incredible, like. Like pre-inauguration party incredible. I mean. All right, I love you. I love you guys. It's 09. Big up Obama. You know, it's a fucking about time. It's about time. Put me on. Yo, yo, yo.

Yeah. This is one of those waist winders. We like to do those too. Wind up your waist, wind up your waist, wind up your waist. All right. Check it out. Cause we never drop down, we never drop down. I just wanna kick 16 lines. You know what is mine? I never drop down. I just wanna kick 16 lines. This shit is a grind. You know what is mine? Just wanna kick 16 lines. We in it again, 2010. No matter where my crew's at, we keep the energy building, that's a fact. No worry about no click clack. Yo, yo, but if you wanna go there, we can do that. My name is Jim, I wear many hats. Sometimes you gotta race with the rap. Yes to the ices, no to the crack. Yo, cause I'm a grown ass man, I put childish things back. What, what? Stop all your fuss and fight, cause the shit is just whack. Huh. In my neighborhood, the heat is on high. You can hear the lyrics up and down the block. People are vying, I like we was a Tupac. Speak on what I see, but I just can't drop down. I never drop down. I just wanna kick 16 lines. You know what is mine? I never drop down. I just wanna kick 16 lines. Snitching is a crime. You know what is mine? I just wanna kick 16 lines. We in it again, 2010, yo. Said it's cold as ice, flow is nice, it comes at a price. Are you minimize? It's a gift of vibe. You dipping five, we ma ride at night. Snitch ain't nothing but a ghost to me. I pitch on the Nolly Cali coach, you see. It's something that you can't keep and can't college. On the street, we call it a street knowledge. Never drop down, I never drop down. I just wanna kick 16 lines. You know I get mine. I never drop down. I just wanna kick 16 lines. Snitching is a crime. You know I get mine. I just wanna kick 16 lines. Watch out, my friend. We ended again 2010. Why

King Froggy, the enforcer. Watch those lamb chops on me. Yo, boom, 1, 2, 3. Snitching is a crime. Yes. Watch it now. Watch it. People getting popped up here. It's your best friend that's dropping dime on you.

Thank you. Right on. Give it up for these guys, huh? Woo-hoo. These guys drum for West African dance classes every Wednesday at the Casper Community Center. Maria, who's a lovely lady over here, is a teacher. So come check it out Wednesdays at 5:30. And now we got some real nice sounds for you. These are some dear friends of mine from way back. So let's hear it for Juice.

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Yes. That's right. Y'all having a good time? Y'all having a good time? Give thanks. Give thanks for the vibe. Give thanks for the whole day. Everybody feeling good? All right. All right. We gonna work it out. You know, we got a little moving equipment parts up here, which is not really a good thing when you're when you're paying with electricity. All right. We gonna work it. All right, let's go. Let's go. What do we got?

Yes, yes, y'all. Thanks, y'all. Thanks. We're going to keep it moving for y'all. It's good. Thanks for having us. We're just going to just keep the vibes going. We just want to give, you know, give y'all a little energy injection, you know. Let's do this. It's a beautiful day. Massive. They let you out, huh? Boom.

Nice. 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So we just gonna have a little fun tonight, this afternoon, I mean. Yo!

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You know what? Like I said, we're taking over the world, right? And this next track we call New World Order.

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We just gonna ride this one. You guys let me know how you feel at the end, okay? Let's go. Just remember, it's just business, homie. It ain't nothing personal.

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Y'all having some fun? We're having some fun. That's what we came to do, just, you know, spread a little love. It's Earth Day, after all. What's up, Jada? How you doing? Oh, really? Talkative tonight. I mean, today. I'll see you later. All right, this song's for Jada. Let's go.

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That's the message. Nice. 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All right, y'all. Instant classic. Let's hit this one.

what you can to just make a difference. If you need one, then you got a witness. This next track we call Family Business. Because it's always family business, you know what I mean? I guess there's a lot of business going on. Yeah! Make some noise. Make some noise, family!

Yes. I promise I won't take my glasses off again. It slipped. No, we having a good time. We got a few more for y'all. We don't want to go over too long. What do we got? Yes, K Edition in the house. Let's make it happen, Juice. Check us out.

Wow. That's some serious hula hooping going on right there. 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I heard somewhere that the hula hoop was a mom's best gift to her daughter. Teach her the hula hoop. There you go. I can't do it myself, so I think my stomach's too big, actually. All right, let's do it. Act like you know. We got a couple more. This one we call Red Light Ragga. Yo, get it right, get it right, get it right.

Thanks, y'all. Thanks. Happy Earth Day. Third annual. All right. It's been great today. It's been great to hang out with y'all today. Nice vibes. Big up everybody to put this thing on. You know, thank your people. You know who you are. Make sure you high-five them on the way out. Remember, Earth Day is every day. I know that's cliche, but everybody knows that. All right, let's do it. We're the Jews.

July 4th, 2026, the 250th anniversary of American independence. The Great American State Fair becomes the center of it all. 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

0: for Juice. Nice to have some Humboldt County vibes up in here. Oh, thank you all so much. What a wonderful day, huh? Yes, yes. So we have a couple things to give away before y'all leave. You guys drink mate? Anybody out there mate drinkers? We got free Mendo mate right here.
1: They don't know you.
2: Because they don't know you like we do. Like we do.
3: Yo, hot off the presses. Act like you know.

0: Yeah.
1: All right, yeah. Mary Jane, nobody knows you like we do. Like
0: Man, we do. They don't know you.
1: Three.
0: Yeah, cars. What's up?
1: Best know them all.
2: They don't know you.
1: We know that, Mary Jane. Who knows her? I met her at a party last week.
0: I think we got two more.
1: Someone
0: we got two more. Y'all gonna rock with us for two
1: Someone
0: more?
1: Yeah, yeah. Mary Jane, man.
0: Is that cool?
1: Come on. At least.
0: No, look, you know what I...
3: Give it up! Reggae on the river!

We're feeling all right tonight.

0: squirrel.
1: That's right.
0: In the building, but it's not a building.
1: I'm glad y'all hanging with us tonight.
2: You put a little prayer for peace, because you know what? That's something we all have to join together. Each and every one of us.
3: Azuka Saka's on. Keep it rolling.

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I just want to get in your world. But I don't want to hear about your ex. Really?

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What? I saw you later on that night. It was in the dance hall. Imagine that.

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But that's okay, cause it's the dance hall and the vibes and the lovers in the hell. That's how we do it. Mix it down, mix me down, crew.

0: Huh? Am I pressing conscious?
1: By the way, Colorado
2: Major minor.
3: Yeah,
1: the college with the minor.
3: C.
0: Conscious.
1: Thing on that E flat.

0: How's it sound?
1: Four.
0: I just want to make sure the keys are like,
2: you know, like, cool. You mean the chorus part
3: then? Yeah.
2: You don't want me to hit that.
3: No, he's talking. No, that all those phrases are all right. We're talking about the progression, what would be strumming there. Do you even strum in that part?

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Nice, y'all. 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

0: move with us tonight. Wheel it up, Juice. Wheel it up.
1: Yeah.
0: All right.
1: Thank you. Thank you. Thank you very much.
0: We got it dialed in now.

0: that we started or something without the drums, and then because I kind of remember starting it with that. I remember the four drop, but didn't that just kind of spontaneously start up after the music started already?
1: No, or it was like, the intro is just without it, and then I go into it.
0: Yeah, because I thought it was more like.

0: that's how we ended.
1: Is it a chorus? Watch it. It's not a mix me down because it's like we already do that kind of.

0: wet nannies. I got a problem, I got a problem, I got a problem, I just can't stop feeling them. Wet nannies.
1: When I was a spud, when I was a youth, I was a hard rocker. Now the karma chill, the blues knocker. Each and every time I come through your chakra. When I was a youth, when I was a youth, when I was a youth. Was a house when I was a youth with my gold tooth. And I was a youth.
0: I like Joe Cocker, I like that.
1: How rock. Now they call me perv. So now they call me a perv. Oh, Papa. Bill Papa.
2: Build it, I'll build it.

0: when I was a youth.
1: Yeah.
0: When I was a youth.
1: When I was a youth, I was a rocker. Now they call me Chill the Boots.
0: Knocker.
1: Each and every time we come through the
0: shock, ya.
1: Juice Crew, we're gonna get you right in
0: your chakra.
1: Youth, I was a house.
0: Rocker.
1: Now they call me Chill the Boots.
0: Knocker.
1: Each and every time we come through the shock, ya. Juice Crew, we're gonna get you right in your chakra. Juice Crew, we're gonna get you right in your chakra.
0: Yeah, I was a house.
1: When I was a youth, jump, pump. Jump, jump, jump.
0: They call me K the Boots.
1: All right.

0: Ready?
1: Brrr.

0: I don't remember what that was. I remember that show.
1: Street Bowser.
0: So, hey, you know what I'm saying on that, though? Because I heard you doing it on some recording or something where it was like this whole waterfall effect kind of thing, you know? Your, like, keyboard thing that you do, you know? So, I heard that, though. I heard that. So, think about it. No, I didn't hear it on that song. I heard it on a different song.
2: I like your screensaver.
0: You know, it's that, but it's the real one.
3: Well, we're going to do Wednesday, right? So, yeah. I got to go.
1: There's five more left on the list.
4: What?
0: I'm tired.
2: Nah. Street soldier.

No, it's...

0: That's the chorus.
1: The verse, like the way you were doing it right there, was cool for a verse, I guess. I'm just thinking that it just didn't sound any.

0: coming right, yo.
1: Full press, nothing left.
2: No, I think we just end on the best. Do the ending.

0: Do it.
1: Nice. Wow. That was sick.
2: Song like Quaalude or
3: that was Chinese song for sure.
4: It's called Kick the Tin Can.
5: It's so racist.
3: Is it?
4: Let's have a party. I'll dress up as Asian.
3: It's Oriental song.

0: jump, jump. We elevate the vibe.
1: Elevate the vibe.
2: I'm not sure what happened there, but.
1: I don't know.
3: Thank you.

Yeah, no, I know what the bass line does, yeah. It's just, it's not really what the rhythm is.

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Chill. Another level. Give the mic to chill.

0: So how many times are we doing it? Is it four times? Or is it is it eight times? You know?
1: Nine times.
0: You know what I'm saying? I just want us all to know so we can, you know what I mean? And do we have some kind of outro for that?
2: Right?
1: That's when we drop our pants and everybody's like,
0: two hits, is that what you said?

0: episode.
1: Sick is good.
2: I like that tempo.
0: Come on. We can never ever lose. Come on. We can never ever lose. You could never ever lose.

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0: Yo, low, low. 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Just so take it yo, slow, slow.
1: Yo, yo, yo.
0: Yeah, yo, yo, yo, yo.
1: Patrolling Limon, so you know it's on. No need for

0: Thank you very much. This happens to be the Juice Crew.
1: Yes.
0: Yeah, we just having fun. Like, we hope you are too.
1: I like it.

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Yo, yo.

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Said I'm fighting for love. Yeah, oh, what you fighting for? Said I'm fighting for the youth. Yeah, oh, what you fighting for? Said I'm fighting for you.

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Give it in a set. Just right on, feeling no regret. What you fighting for? Fighting for freedom. What you fighting for? Then I'm fighting for the youth. What you fighting for?

But I keep a different speed on the double every time. 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I said the chill, we gonna get them. A juice, juice, they make your people feel them. Another rhythm. So I say, what you fighting for? Then I'm fighting for the rhythm. Yeah. What you fighting for? Fighting for the my you, my you.

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1: I don't think you know. 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
0: Boom!
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1: You're like, wait a minute.

0: That sounds about right.
1: I think y'all know where the Mac is getting. 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

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What's up, brothers? 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
0: Job,
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3: Sound, I guess. 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
1: RJ.
2: Brooklyn Shy.
1: We're calling you, RJ. You have exactly 2.5 minutes to get here.

0: Yes! Yes! Act like you know! Let's get lifted, y'all! Boom, boom, boom, boom, boom!
1: Let's do it! Here comes the next track!
2: That's what we were doing last time.